WDJO. Good times, great music with Emo's Music every hour. It is 8 o'clock on the Hammer. Winding down, and goodbye to Summer Hot Wax Weekend coming up. Fleetwood Mac, the Beach Boys, and let's kick this hour off with Every Mother's Son.

WDJO, good times, great music, Paul Revere and the Raiders and Kicks. Leonid and friends, the YouTube sensations from Russia, coming to the Tri-State September 27th at the Megacorp Pavilion. Two big shows. 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

0: 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Coming up, Johnny Rivers, Fleetwood Mac, and the Beach Boys on this Goodbye to Summer Hot Wax Weekend.
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DJO Good Times. Great music, the official home for Ohio State football. They just escaped with their life on Saturday against Ball State. The last I checked, I think it was like 54-3. But hey, they get serious this weekend. It's Texas, and we will have the play-by-play for you. 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

0: 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Great music. Burton Cummings and Randy Bachman as the Guess Who, and you ain't getting no Shuggie tonight, baby. Coming up, the Isley Brothers, Hermits, Hermits, and Dangerous Dan Allen's ex-girlfriend, Leslie Gore, on this Goodbye to Summer Hot Wax Weekend.
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WDJO. Good times, great music with the most music every hour. It is 9 o'clock. I'm the Hammer. And we're in the middle of a 45-minute music marathon as we wind down a goodbye to summer. Hot Wax Weekend coming up. Huey Lewis, the Fab Four, and the King.

WDJO, good times, great music. The Elvis Tribute Artist Spectacular coming to the Aronoff, January the 16th, Saturday night. The tickets are on sale right now, 1480WDJO.com. Sean Clush, Ryan Pelton, Bill Cherry, and the new kid in town, Emilio Santoro. This guy is really good. Backed up by the Ambassadors Band and the Stamps Quartet featuring the legendary Ed Enoch. He did over 1,000 shows with Elvis. Why don't you come on down and join the fun?

music, Debbie Harry and Blondie. And I think that tune was in a movie called American Gigolo with Richard Gere. I'm going to have to double check that. We've got our own gigolo working in the morning, the West Side ladies' man, Bobby Leach. He's a music gigolo. 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

0: 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Coming up, 45 minutes of continuous music on this Goodbye to Summer. Hot Wax Weekend with the Zombies, Peter and Gordon, and get ready to get on the floor and start rowing. The Ventures are coming.
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WDJO, Buckham Dano, Steve McGarrett, one of the most popular TV shows of the 70s, but Jack Lord wasn't the original actor offered the gig. It was Richard Boone, the guy that played Paladin, if you remember him. He turned it down, didn't want to go to Hawaii. Today.

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A public service announcement from WDJO.

WDJO Good Times. Great music with the Jefferson Airplane and Grace Slick lead singer. Went down the YouTube rabbit hole the other night. Little clickbait. Love lives of the rock stars of the 60s and 70s. Of course, she was listed. And if true, I'll tell you what, Grace Slick put up some big numbers. Hall of Fame numbers.

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WDJO. Good times, great music with Emo's Music every hour. It is 10 o'clock. I am the Hammer, and we are in the middle of a 50-minute music marathon as we wind down a goodbye to summer hot wax weekend. Neil Sedaka, the Beach Boys, and the Captain Tennille all coming at you this hour.

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WDJO, good times, great music, the boys of summer as we celebrate a goodbye to summer. Hot Wax Weekend. Beach Boys coming to town on October the 10th at the PNC Pavilion. And the only thing stopping you from being there is you got to buy some tickets. You do that by going to 1480 WDJO.

0: 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Coming up, the Stones, Neil Diamond, and some Drifters action for you.
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WDJO Bit Times, great music, home of Jim LaBarber, the music professor, weekdays 2 to 7, and he will be doing his top 5 at 5 tomorrow for September the 8th, 1967. 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

WDJO, Stevie Nicks with Tom Petty. Stop dragging my heart around. That'd be kind of rough, wouldn't it? Hey, we are where the music is, 99.5 FM in Montgomery, 107.9 FM in Independence.

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WDJO, good times, great music with the most music every hour. It's 11 o'clock. I'm the Hammer in the middle of a one-hour music marathon. And sadly, we've come to the last hour of our Goodbye to Summer Hot Wax Weekend. We're going to squeeze every drop out of this bad boy. Coming up, Ricky Nelson, Shayna Easton, and let's kick this hour off with the Rascals.

0: hometown radio station with Levi Stubbs and the Four Tops on a Goodbye to Summer. Hot Wax Weekend coming up. The Letterman, Vicki Sue Robinson, and the Sun Rays next.
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WDJO, where the legends play. Every day with Ricky Nelson. Lead guitar player on that tune, Hello Mary Lou, was a guy named James Burton, who was about 16 or 17 at the time. He actually lived with Ozzy and Harriet Nelson. What a gig, huh? 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My mom.

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The Monkees on a Goodbye to Summer Hot Wax Weekend. 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
1: This has got to be the saddest day of my life. 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

does a dog go when his tail falls out? Why, a retail store. 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WDJO.

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0: Oh, yes. It was so beautiful.

WDJO, I only want to be with you this morning and play some great music for you. WDJO, where the music is, Bobby Leach at 5 o'clock. And coming up, I've got Quarter Flash, Carly and James, and it's the Grassroots Wait a Million Years. WDJO.

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WDJO today, partly cloudy, around 88. The heat's coming back. 72 for tonight. On Wednesday, isolated thunderstorms, high around 90, low 72. Cools off, though, Thursday because of those scattered thunderstorms. High near 80, low 60, and right now 67. WDJO, this is the Association.

WDJN, if you've ever seen the movie Starship Trooper, then you're going to recognize the new uniforms for the U.S. Space Force. Apparently, they look amazingly similar anyway. Maybe it's just a coincidence. Here's Creedence on WDJN.

He's got a Saturday night game this week, which means no Dangers Dan Allen and his way back Saturday night at 7. It all starts with the 6 o'clock pregame, the kickoff at 7:30. The Ohio State Buckeyes going to take on a tough team, the Texas Longhorns in Austin. 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

0: DJ O, Beach Boys, and Rock and Roll Music, Bobby Leach, more music mornings, and we'll have Rock and Roll Music from the Beach Boys live in concert. That's the 10th of October, PNC Pavilion. It's 60 years of Pet Sounds with the Beach Boys. Coming up, Diana Ross, The Supremes.
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0: WDJO with a 31-minute music marathon into 6 o'clock. From Bobby Leach, Wadsworth Mansion. There actually is a Wadsworth Mansion in Connecticut, but this band is out of Rhode Island. Here's Sweet Mary on WDJO. 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
1: Sweet

KO, and today partly cloudy, high 88, low 72. On Wednesday, isolated thunderstorms and hot around 90, low 72. Thursday, we get a break again. Scattered thunderstorms, but a high near 80 and a low 60. And right now, it's 67. WDJO with the five-man electrical band. Here's Signs.

0: 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I got the music to get you there. Paul Simon, the Monkees coming up, and Alicia Bridges.
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0: The Monkees, and I'm a believer, Bobby Leach. And if you've got an LG TV, you may want to look at it, maybe take it off the internet. According to AppleInsider.com, you've got an Apple set box on that LG TV, it does you no good because it's still tracking you. Matter of fact, not only does it track you, there's a good chance that it's actually taking video of you in your own home. And this is LG TV. They've run this security test on it and found out. And they're just advising people just altogether unplug it from the internet. Turn it into a dumb TV, which is what I'd like to have. Coming up, Paul Simon and Kodachrome.
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J.O. today, partly cloudy, around 88, 72 tonight. Wednesday, isolated thunderstorms around 90, low 72. And then scattered thunderstorms, cooler on Thursday with a high near 80 and a low 60. It's 66 WDJO with Neil Diamond, one for those Kentucky women.

WGJO teams making it into the Super Bowl. Some NFL insiders say that there could be the Bengals at number 13 to get in. There's like 12 teams ahead of them. We'll see. It all starts Sunday.

0: WDJ owned Dave Loggins, that's Please Come to Boston. Bobby Leach, No Dangers Dan Allen on Saturday night with the way back Saturday night because of the Ohio State Buckeyes game against the Texas Longhorns. 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
4: If hits were hot dogs, we'd have the wieners the world awaited. WDJO.

Hurricanes, you're thinking about the Atlantic Basin, but apparently Pacific's been rather active with three, I think, going on right now. One of those heading toward Hawaii is like the second one. This one's Hurricane Lowell. Here's Kool & the Gang. It's celebration time.

0: DJ O, Hermit's Hermits and Silhouettes, Bobby Leach, more music mornings, and it's Friday night. It's finally here. 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Coming up, it's Frankie Valli.
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Cloudy, 88 today, 72 tonight. Wednesday, isolated thunderstorms and hot around 90, low 72. Cools off to around 80 on Thursday with scattered thunderstorms possible and low 60. Right now, 65, WDJO with the Queen of Soul. Spanish Harlem, WDJO.

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0: WDJO Fleetwood Mac gets a hold me. Bobby Leach. A lot of folks got held up because of the FC Cincinnati game the other night. Of course, that had to be postponed because of weather. Last night, same thing happened. It wasn't weather-related. It was just a power outage in Florida. Florida State and SMU, it took them 2 hours to get that game underway. Coming up, the Righteous Brothers, You've Lost That Love and Feeling.
1: America's band, the Beach Boys, celebrate 250 years of the USA. Live, the Beach Boys. Saturday, October 10th at PNC Pavilion.

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DJ O, partly cloudy, 88, 72 tonight. Wednesday, isolated thunderstorms around 90, low 72. On Thursday, scattered thunderstorms, high near 80, low 60. It's 65. WDJO with the Pointer Sisters. Here's Fire.

0: WDJO, that's from Pendulum, Creedence Clearwater Revival and Sweet Hitchhiker, Bobby Leach and Jim LaBarbera, the legendary music professor here. 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

WDJO, Buku of Blues was the first single Ringo released in the U.S. Now, worldwide, this was the first single he officially released. Made it to number four in the U.S., written by Ringo and George Harrison, produced by George. Here's It Don't Come Easy on WDJO.

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0: Cause I gotta have faith. 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I gotta have faith, faith, faith.
1: Faith, WDJO, partly cloudy, 88 today, 72 tonight. On Wednesday, you got an isolated thunderstorm with a high around 90, low 72. Scattered thunderstorms Thursday, cooler, high near 80, low 60. And we've got 66. WDJO, you son of a gun, is Carly Simon.

PJ on the good news out of the Lionel Richie camp. He's going to be back on the road again, taking care of his business after being in the hospital for a few days. Here's the Commodores and Still on WDJO.

WDJO with the music is in 2-8 o'clock. Bobby Leach coming up. I've got music for you. Grand Funk Railroad, Diana Ross, the Supremes, and it's the Cars. And we're going to shake it up at 8 o'clock on WDJO.

0: Colin Dozier Holland wanted the guitar to sound like Morse code on the beginning of that. That's Diana Ross, the Supremes. You Keep Me Hanging On. I've got Grand Funk just ahead, and we're an American band. Get your cowbell ready.
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WDJO, proudly cloudy, 88, 72 tonight. On Wednesday, isolated thunderstorms around 90, low 72. Get a break in the temps on Thursday with scattered thunderstorms near 79 and around 60. It's 66 at WDJO with Billy Joel and Just the Way You Are.

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WDJO today is partly cloudy around 88, low 72. Warm tomorrow with some humidity. Isolated thunderstorms can't be ruled out around 90 and 72. On Thursday, scattered thunderstorms around 79 and a low 60. 66 WDJ.

Good morning. WDJO, where the music is into 9 o'clock. I'm Bobby Leach, and I've got music coming up for you from the Queen of Soul, Mitch Ryder, the Detroit Reels, and here's Elton John. It's Island Girl on WDJO, where the music is.

Rock and Roll Show, the band, the Detroit Wheels, with Johnny B playing background, and Mitch Ryder in the front. It's Mitch Ryder, the Detroit Wheels, Devil with a Blue Dress. Golly, Miss Mama.

0: WDJO, Mitch Ryder, the Detroit Wheels, Devil with a Blue Dress. Good golly, Miss Molly. And Bobby Leach, and gas prices over the holiday weekend, in case you had to fill up, you probably know the pain. It was at a record high, and that includes oil prices. Now, on the world markets, oil prices starting to drop, and it means gas prices, too, should get better. But keep track of them at 1480WDJO.com.
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KJO. Today, partly cloudy, 88, low 72. We'll see the rain on Wednesday. Isolated thunderstorms around 90, low 72. Thursday, scattered thunderstorms near 80, low 60. Right now, 70. WDJO with the Queen of Soul. And you got to thank

WGJ, got a couple of hurricanes in the Pacific area. One heading in toward Hawaii. That's Hurricane Lowell. And there's another one called Hurricane Marie that's in the Pacific, but is sending large waves into the California coast. I'll have our forecast later. Here's the doobie.

0: WDJO, listening to music. It's the Doobie Brothers. Bobby Leach, listening to music all day long with Dangerous Dan Allen. Of course, Jim LaBarbera and the Hammer, Gary Stevens. And, of course, the Prof has got the top five at five today, September the 8th, 1967. 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And, again, the top five today with Jim LaBarbera, the legendary music professor, September the 8th, 1967.
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0: Mickey, the Monkees, and I'm Not Your Stepping Stone. Of course, Mickey's coming to town in December. Going to be at the Megacorp Pavilion in Newport. 60 years of the Monkees, December the 5th. Information 1480wdjo.com. I've got the Spencer Davis Group coming up.
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Jay on your forecast. Partly cloudy, 88, low 72. Wednesday, isolated thunderstorms can be ruled out, 90 and 72. And then Thursday, scattered thunderstorms near 80, low 60. Right now, 70 WDJO with Ron Banks Jr. and the Dramatics. What you see is what you get.

0: WDJ, I'm Bobby Leach. Back tomorrow morning at 5. More music mornings. You got Dangerous Dan Allen next to 10. The Iceman.
1: I remember my first love affair. Somehow or another, the whole darn thing went wrong. But my mama had some great advice, so I thought I'd put it in the words of this song. I can still hear her saying, boy.
2: Boy.
1: Oh, I see you sitting out there all alone. Crying your eyes out, 'cause the woman that you love is gone.

WDJO, where the music is. I'm Dangerous Dan. Good morning. It's Tuesday the 8th. We're finally out of the holiday period and into a regular day. And coming up this hour, I got great music for you. Phil Collins, Rod Stewart, Martha and the Vandellas. We start the hour off with the Hollies. She was a long, cool woman in a black dress, and she looked mighty good. A WDJO. We are where the music is.

0: WDJO. How was your holiday? 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
1: Huh?
0: Did you go to the fireworks? They were spectacular this year. It was extra long. They had Japanese ones. They had American ones. They had drones. Man, they had everything at that one. No wonder Rossi's now does fireworks for 300 destinations around the world. Well done, Rossi's. WDJO.

0: WDJO, where the music is Dangerous Dan. At 8 now after 10 o'clock, good morning. Jim LaBarber, the music professor, will be along at 2 today. He'll have top 5 at 5 for September 8th, 1967. And we'll have Dial-A-Hit for you at noon today. It's back, so get ready and get your favorite song played by request. Keep it here. I got more coming your way. Martha and the Vandellas next.
1: America's band, the Beach Boys, celebrate 250 years of the USA. 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

the music is. And Rod Stewart says, "You're in my heart. You're in my soul. What on earth have I been thinking?" On WDJO.

Dancing to the music with Sly and the Family Stone on WDJO. Where the music is. 20 and a half now after 10 o'clock. Dangerous, Dan. And we got more coming your way. We do. I promise. We got the police coming up. Every breath you take. Chicago is going to be coming along. We got the music for you. And you're back to work today. It's a short week. That's all good. We'll check the full forecast for you in just a little bit. And see how the weather is looking as we look towards the weekend.

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WDJO Chicago and Beginnings. 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And they're coming to Newport's MegaCorp Pavilion on Sunday, September 27th. They have Chicago Earth, Wind & Fire, The Carpenters, and more. And they make them look great. You will not believe this group of musicians. 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I go see them every time they're in town, and I go see them out of town. 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

This just in. It's so hot that a bum downtown is holding a sign that says, "We'll work for shade." Stay cool with WDJO.

0: getting dirty and gritty. Well, summertime's going to be leaving us soon. Yes, it is. So we got to play those songs while we can. Lots of summer music on WTJO. Dangerous Dance still feels like summer right now. We're going to see some autumn coming in the days ahead. Keep it here. We got more coming your way. Captain and Tania, Love Will Keep Us Together. Kicking off another long set of great music.
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WDJO. Well, Susanna Hoffs has recorded a new album. It just was released. I haven't heard it yet. I got to listen to that. I'm a fan. And this, of course, is where they got started with the Bangles. Not the Bengals, the Bangles. And Manic Monday on WDJO, song written just for them by Prince.

0: WDJO, where the music is. 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

Yeah, I like that. They got the beat. WDJO, where the music is. Dangerous Dan at 11:02. Coming up this hour, I've got for you great music. Neil Diamond's going to be here. We'll hear from the Grassroots. And we start the hour off with the Beach Boys.

Al Jardine on lead with the Beach Boys. Help me, Rhonda. Help me get her out of my life on WDJO. Dangerous Dan. Well, we got Dial-A coming up at noon. You want to hear your favorite song? Just send me an email right now. Dial-A hit at outlook.com. Or we'll open the phone lines at noon. You can call in. 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

0: WDJO, Joan Jett, and the Blackhearts. I love rock and roll. Yeah, Weird Al did his version, I Love Rocky Road, which I do. Baskin-Robbins, Rocky Road, my favorite ice cream. Anyway, aside from chocolate chip when it's done right, which is hard to find anymore. It's 8 after the wonderful hour of 11 o'clock. We got Dial Ahead at noon. Jim LaBarbera at 2 today, and he will have for you the top 5 at 5 for Tuesday, September 8th, 1967. It is Tuesday, even though it seems like Monday. We got yesterday off. Today seems like Monday. Don't worry. It's really Tuesday. And by Friday, you'll catch up. Trust me. Keep it here. Coming up next, Neil Diamond, a little Cracklin' Rosie.
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0: indeed. Grassroots on WDJO, where the music is Dangerous Dan at 11:21. And got some concerts coming. We do. We got some great concerts coming. This is going to be a very good fall for concerts around here. The list is very long. Coming up next, the legendary Gladys Knight, Friday at the Taft Theater. And will be wonderful. 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Get them, and I will see you there for Gladys Knight. And if you stay right here, we got more coming your way, as we got the Jackson 5 coming up.
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0: WDJO. Five Americans there with Western Union. When that song came out, I mean, once the Beatles hit, every band had to have a bass, two guitars, and a drum. And then when Western Union came out, they all had to add a keyboard so they could do da-da-da-da-da-da. Yeah. So that's how Jim Morrison got to be in the Wanted, I think, at Boone County. Anyway, keep it here. We got more coming your way. Tri-State's most accurate weather forecast, which is, of course, my phone for today. We're going to hit a high of 88. For tomorrow, we're going to hit 90. 67 for an overnight low tonight. But after tomorrow, finally, 77 for a high on Thursday, 80 on Friday, and then we're back up to 85 on Saturday. So we're going to get a couple days of respite, even though there'll be some rain in there on Thursday and maybe even on Wednesday. Right now in the Tri-State, we have 81 WDJO. We got Betty Everett and the Shoop Shoop song coming next.
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WDJOM. Yeah, Betty Everett with the blossoms in the background. That means Miss Darlene Love was back there singing, shoot, shoot, shoot. Did a fine job on it, too, on WDJO.

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The product's still out there. They lost Costco. They could no longer sustain. How terrible, huh?

2004. We find out 22 years later that NASA had a vehicle that went 9.6 Mach. That's 9 times the speed of sound, and flew 110,000 feet. We had no idea.

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0: 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Okay? 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We start out today with an email request for Heather and the gang at the Delfair Barbershop in Delhi, and they want to hear Michael Jackson. PYT. So pretty young thing.
1: I always wanted a girl just like you.
0: There you go. Such a PYT. Heather's going to dance now.
1: Pretty young thing.

0: The music is, this is a leftover from a previous style hit I didn't get around to, and I said I'd play it the next day, and then I forgot, and I didn't play it again. And Dennis has been so patient. Dennis, I'm finally playing your request. It's Linda Ronstadt. Here we go.
1: Hello.

0: I love you. Yes, I do. I do. On WDJO, Where the Music Is, the original version of that, of course, had this big psychedelic bridge where it just kind of went crazy. That was the way things were in 1968. They just tried to put psychedelic in regular love songs like that. And, of course, radio had good sense and edited out the psychedelic part and left with a nice song that we play all the time. And every once in a while, when I really feel like I want to play the other version, I try to restrain myself. Keep it here. We got more coming your way. Smokey and the Miracles coming up with the Tears of a Clown next, and you can be on board at 513-563-1480. 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It's got row after row and booth after booth of incredible antiques, collectibles, and retro items. 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You'll take home half the store. 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

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That's how Cynthia got a hold of me. She wants to hear one that'll never play on Friday. It's not happy, snappy, or peppy. It's Johnny Maestro and the Bridge.

0: That's a happy song, isn't it? On WDJ, after doing all that great happy stuff with the Crest, Johnny Maestro goes to the Brooklyn Bridge and then depresses the world with that one. On WDJO Dangerous Dan, it is 23 now after 12 o'clock. Thank you for dialing our way. 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We're going to play one for you. Okay, it's as simple as that. And we got Jim LaBarber today at 2, along with a top 5 at 5 for September 8th, 1967. Yes, it is Tuesday. I know it seems like Monday, but trust me, it's Tuesday. So 1967's the year. It's a great countdown. I've seen it. I cheated. I looked. Now, let's go see the Monkees.
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0: 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Linda had no idea. You know, everybody else knows Deep Purple's version of Hush, but it all started here. Joe South, the guy that wrote all of Billy Joe Royal's hits and did Walk a Mile in My Shoes and much more, wrote this song for Billy Joe Royal, and it became a hit for Deep Purple. But the original, right here in the Tri-State Top 10 for Hush.

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1: First off, I want to thank you for yesterday playing a seldom heard summer song called Sandy by Ronnie and the Daytonas. I never hear that anymore.
0: Yeah, you did yesterday, anyway, didn't you?
1: Yeah. Man, that was a great show you guys did. I love it.
0: Thank you. Appreciate that. And he wants to hear something from Clapton? Well, I've got a rock and roll heart. So does Eric Clapton on WDJO.

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1: 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The Beach Boys coming to town. 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
4: This is Rose and Dave Callahan all the way out here in Delhi. I'd like to hear "You Made Me So Very Happy" by Blood, Sweat, and Tears. It's our 55th wedding anniversary.
3: 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It's Dial a Hit.

0: 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You've made me so very happy. And what would you like?
1: How about the Rolling Stones? And I know it's only rock and roll, but I like it.
0: You got it. 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

0: 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Thank you for your requests and your emails. We have enough to get to the end of the program. What would you like?
1: We'd like to hear Please Please Me.
0: The Beatles, you got it on

0: Couple more to go. That one there, Donna Summer for Patty today. And what would you like on Dial a Hit?
1: How about I Got a Line on You by Spirit?
0: You got it. On Dial a Hit, one more to go.

0: Time for the final request of the day on Dial a Hit, brought to you by the Route 27 Antique Mall Village Green Shopping Center in Alexandria. We'll do it again tomorrow at high noon. What would you like for the final request today?
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0: You got

WDJO, where the music is. I'm Dangerous Dan Allen at 1 o'clock. And coming up this hour, I got great music for you. Stevie Wonder. We'll hear from Stevie Wonder and the Trogs. And we'll start the

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Cindy Lauper says girls just want to have fun. Okay, girls, let's have some fun. We'll listen to the song. See how you like it. WDJO, where the music is.

0: WDJO, where the music is dangerous, Dan. 7 minutes now after 1 o'clock, and it's hot again. But the forecast for today, according to the Tri-State's most accurate weather forecast, which is, of course, my phone. My phone says the high of 88 today. Some people in town are saying 90. We'll see what we get. But and then the overnight low, 67. And for tomorrow, going to have an overnight or a high of 90 and an overnight low of 72. Then we go back to 77 for a high on Thursday. That'll be better. Yeah. And right now in the Tri-State, we got 85 at WDJO. And coming up next, I got the Trog and Wild Thing, I Think I Love You.
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Wild thing, I think you move me. But I wanna know for sure. So come on and hold me tight.

on WDJO, where the music is. Concerts are coming to the tri-state. We've got John Waite with John Cafferty and the Beaver Brown Band coming to the Taft Friday, October 2nd. 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We'll see you there for John Waite.

0: people think that's a guy, Daniel Boone. No, that is a group called Daniel Boone on WDJO. Where the music is, Dangerous Dan, 22 now after 1 o'clock. Jim the Barber will be along at 2 o'clock. He'll have the top 5 at 5. 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Today, it's today's date, 1967. It is an outstanding countdown. Trust me on this. And if you keep it where you've got it, I got more great music coming your way. Coming up next, we got Al Green, the Reverend.
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8: 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WDJO.

so they I could do remakes that aren't, you know, Heart and Soul by the Cleftones and Jam Machine. Nope. Now I got it by Huey Lewis and the News. It's a completely different song on WDJO.

0: turn so you wouldn't burn. This is the right day for it. On WDJO, Jan and Dean taking us to Surf City. Jim LaBarbera did the countdown on Friday of the top surf songs of all time. That's number one. Beach Boys had two of the top five, but they never had a number one song with surf for surfing. No. They had I Get Around. That was Cars. They had Kokomo. That was, well, you know what that was. You know, they had all these number one songs, but none of them were about surfing. Jan and Dean made it with a song written by Brian Wilson, Surf City, right there. Co-written by him. He gave up on it. They took it and finished it and went number one. Keep it here. We got more coming your way as Chicago and the We Five are coming up.
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Starship there with Mickey Thomas and Grace Slick. Nothing's going to stop us now. Nothing stops us here at WDJO from playing the best music in town. We just do it constantly. Just, you know, even appropriate songs like this on a beautiful summer day. It's Mungo Jerry. In the

on WDJO, where the music is. This group is from Spain. They hit, and you know, it's funny. When I was doing my research for the British Invasion Weekend, the idiot that did the research put this in there. They were from England. 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That's why their name is Los Bravos. Ugh. Anyway, in this country, we call them Los Bravos. 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
1: on WTJO. Danger, Dan, I'm out the door. I'll see you again tomorrow after Bobby Leach in the morning. He'll be here 5 to 10. Jim LaBarber is coming up next. He'll take you through 7 when Gary the Hammer will come in and continue the fun. I'll see you tomorrow at 10, and we'll have Dial Ahead at noon on WDJO. It'll already be Wednesday. Isn't that good? See you tomorrow. Bye.

WDJO, where the music is. It is 2 o'clock. I'm Jim LaBlabria, the music professor. Music's my business. I hope my business will be your pleasure until 7. Coming up, I've got the British Foundations, Three Dog Night, and to kick things off, he said this was about Christy Brinkley, but he was dating Ellie McPherson when he wrote the song. Here's the Uptown Girl and Billy Joel.

afternoon style with a proper hot one going for us today. Lots of sunshine today. Solid sound, the foundations, and the title is Build Me Up Buttercup. But everybody says, hey, play the Buttercup song. You got it.

0: Jo, good times and great music and the sound of the Foundations with a Buttercup song. Three Dog Night in the On Deck Circle. Our friends at the Holding Realtors hope you had a wonderful, enjoyable Labor Day weekend. Everybody's back to work today. And don't forget this Thursday is the annual Harvest Home Parade in Cheviot. 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And then, of course, the fabulous fair.
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This is America, where any child can grow up to be an adult. Unless he wishes to remain a child. Then he becomes a disc jockey. Ladies and gentlemen, you're listening to an old, unruly, wild child. The legendary music professor, Jim.

WDJO. Playing more of your favorites every hour. Bobby Day did the original, and then the Dave Clark Five got a hold of that song and made it a big man summer during that British invasion. For the lady with those eyes.

0: The Lady and His Sexy Eyes on WDJO, where the music is Dr. Hook. In the on deck circle, the Spinners. Weather-wise, well, it's a scorcher. Yeah, partly sunny and warm. High today, 89, with a low tonight going down to 69. Now, tomorrow, Wednesday, I love that. There's a commercial. It's hump day tomorrow. Hump day. There's a commercial that plays during the sporting events with the camel that comes through. The camel comes through a business office, right? The camel's going through the business office. And the camel is talking. He's going, hey, what day is it? Hey, what day is it? What day is it? And everybody's ignoring him. And finally, one lady goes, I know, it's hump day. It's Wednesday. It's hump day. Yeah. Hey, breezy on hump day in the morning. Otherwise, partly sunny, hot, possible danger of dehydration tomorrow. So please take care. Make sure you don't go doing crazy stuff. Don't go jogging around the neighborhood tomorrow. You don't have to. High tomorrow, 93. And a low tomorrow night, 70. And then for Thursday, it's going to cool off a bit. Humid with a thunderstorm. Cloudy in the morning. Sun and clouds in the afternoon when I come in. I expected 77 and a low of 59.
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0: Felipe Wynn from Cincinnati was normally the lead singer with the Spinners, but Bobby Smith sings lead on this, and Felipe Wynn is singing the tenor backing vocals. The musicians on this record were the Sigma Sound Studio House Band, MFSB, that did the big hit Soul Train, the theme from Soul Train, and they did this in 4.

WDJO. During the British invasion from the land of the Beatles in Liverpool, England, came Jerry and the Pacemakers. And don't let the sun catch you crying or doing anything you shouldn't be doing.

0: and Lockin' on WDJO. John Cougar Mellencamp and Hurt So Good. Early John Cougar Mellencamp. In the On Deck Circle, Frankie Valli in the Four Seasons, a song called Dawn. It's about a guy who says, you know, girl, you're just too good for me. I'm not good enough for you. Well, I think back to when I was in school, in college, at Allegheny College, Meadville, Pennsylvania, okay, football. Part of my scholarship was to work in the dining hall, and I was in the crud room washing the dishes. And the guys would hang around, you know, all these guys were jocks, and one guy was an older guy than us, played football, was a pre-med student, doing very well, and dating one of the prettiest girls on campus. But one of these guys who was always searching for a compliment, you know, and he would often go, she's too good for me. She's just too good for me. You know, I'm nothing. You know, she's too good. And the guys would always pump him. I say, oh, you know what? Hey, Bob, you're on a football team. You're doing well. And now you just go, no, she's not too good for you. And he'd look at me at the table. And I'd always go, you know what? You're absolutely right. I mean, look at her. Look at the background she has. And look at you. Absolutely. And he would just look at me like he'd want to kill me. You know, he'd want to kill me because I wasn't agreeing with everybody else.
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WDJO playing more of your favorites every hour. How about this story? A Philadelphia teacher being accused of taking bribes for good grades. A teacher. Yeah, who knew they taught politics in elementary school?

0: Dale with the soul of Aretha. Since you've been gone, Robert Palmer is addicted to love. Well, we've got more problems with being addicted to love. A survey found recently that 7% of adults in the United States believe chocolate milk comes from brown cows.
1: Hey, what?
0: They believe it comes from, chocolate milk comes from brown cows.

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It is 3 o'clock in the city. I'm Jim LaBarbera, the music professor. And on the way, I've got Paul Simon and the Beatles. But to kick things off from Brooklyn, New York, the country rabbit Eddie.

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The Beatles? Well, the Beatles haven't been threatened by anyone in over 57 years.

0: WDJO, rock and roll never sounded better than it does right here on WDJO. That was the birth of the Beatles in America. They came over from England in 1964. They changed our hairstyle, that's for sure. Changed the way that we dressed. Changed the music industry. That's the group that changed the world. The Beatles. In the on-deck circle, without Art Garfunkel, all by himself. Partly sunny and warm today. High today, 89. The low tonight, 69. Now tomorrow, hump day. Breezy in the morning with Bobby Leach. Otherwise, partly sunny, hot, possible danger of dehydration. So be cool tomorrow. High expected tomorrow, 93 with a low of 70. And then Thursday, humid with a thunderstorm. Cloudy in the morning and then sun and clouds when I come in the afternoon. But a high, cooling off a little bit, yeah. High expected of 77 with a low of 59. Ohio State rolled over Ball State on Saturday. But now Texas is coming up. The Manning kid in Texas. Saturday, and that'll be a different story. That's going to be an interesting ball game. You know, I was watching, now Ohio State just rolled over them, but there have been some collegiate games, watching a number of collegiate games where, you know, while the defensive back broke up a pass. Well, they were teammates last year on the same team. I mean, it's crazy with the transfer. The kids are moving from one school to another, and of course they're being paid, and it all goes to the kid, the quarterback down in Louisville. Making a fortune. That's more money than you're going to make playing pro football, guys.
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WDJO, check out our website for the lowest gas prices in town. $3.46 a gallon, yeah, some stations. Well, after the holiday weekend, I'm thinking they're going to dip a little further down than that. Here is the sound of the Association and Terry Kirkman, a great love song.

listening to one of the 40 best top 40 disc jockeys of all time, the legendary Jim LaBarbera, the music professor.

Leach. Start your day off Friday, every weekday from 5 until 10. Men want to be like him, and ladies absolutely adore him. The ladies' man, Bobby Leach, in the morning, 5 to 10. Mick Jagger, looking for a little taste. He's having some brown sugar.

0: DJO. 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That's Mick Jagger of the Rolling Stones. Now, when I first met them, they came off like they were bad boys, like they were tough guys. They actually grew up in London in a very affluent section, you know, upper middle class. And I was talking to Eric Burton and the Animals. I said, hey, those guys, the Rolling Stones, I said, but they that tough? They acted so tough when I was with them. He said, tough? No, no, no. He said, now, my guys, why do you think we call them the Animals? He said, now, my guys, yeah, they were street guys. 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
0: It is ablutophobia. Ablutophobia. A-B-L-U-T-O-P-H-O-B-I-A. Ablutophobia, fear of bathing. She suffers from ablutophobia and doesn't get many dates. Ablutophobia.
2: 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Woo!
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2: 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This is Lee Michaels, a one-hit wonder, but what a giant.

Lee Michaels, Quincy Jones, and James Ingram together, and I mean together. 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Ever, ever.

0: KJO, your hometown station. The sounds of Eric Burden and the Animals, and a song written by Carole King and Jerry Goffin in the Brill Building in New York, and pulsating organ, that organ riff, and then the prominent bass line, and then the quiet but kind of soulful, absolutely soulful. He sold it. Delivery by Eric Burden and Don't Bring Me Down. Coming up, I've got a song. Now, if you listen to Dan Allen, Danny's in here, the matinee idol. Dan Allen's in here Monday through Friday from 10 to noon. And then he's got Donna Hit at noon, brought to you by the Route 27 Antique Mall in Alexandria. Now, on Friday, it's different. Changes. He wants a happy, snappy, peppy song. You know, happy. I want happy, snappy, peppy songs. That's all I want. And only he can go. Only Danny can get away with saying happy, snappy, peppy on the radio. Any on deck circle, I've got the Shades of Blue and one of those happy, peppy, snappy songs.
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WDJO playing more of your favorites every hour. The Orchestral Maneuvers in the Dark. That's the name of the group, yeah. And this came from the film Pretty in Pink. Huge, huge hit. Directed by John Hughes. An English electronic group. And the song is called If You Leave.

WDJO with If You Leave. Now, have they left? Everybody's left. Yeah, they all have gone, right? They're gone. Relatives, friends for the weekend. Big Labor Day weekend, get together, get a big party. And they did. In fairness, they said, hey, can we clean up? Can we help you clean up, huh? And you said what? No, I got it. I got it under control. It's okay. Don't worry about it, huh? All right. Some music to clean up by...

told me he was dating this cute little blonde in California, Southern California, and she couldn't make up her mind between Mark and another guy, and he said, make up your mind, and she did, and her name was Linda Evans, and she went with the other guy.

WDJO, where the music is, it is 4 o'clock. I'm Jim LaBarbera, the music professor. And in the on-deck circle, hometown guys, our friend Bo Donaldson and the Haywoods. George Benson doing a drifter song. And to kick things off, picking up their feet and dancing to the beat, they took it to the street. Martha Reeves and the girls, the Vandellas go.

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Everybody's back at work today. 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Lady, you can be the total package, yeah, but delivered to the wrong address.

0: WDJO, The Drifters, The First Time, then a retread. George Benson and On Broadway. In the On Deck Circle, it was a follow-up to their giant hit, Some Local Kids, from Cincinnati, Northern Kentucky area. 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
0: Follow-up record to Billy Don't Be a Hero, our friends Bo Donaldson and the Haywoods.

WDJO, our own Bo Donaldson and the Haywoods. One of my favorite events was I emceed the college night after a Reds baseball game at Riverfront. And there was about 45,000 kids, college kids there. And they loved it. Bo Donaldson and the Haywoods. Hey, here's Steve Miller, the Steve Miller Band.

0: is in Chicago. If you're trying to cut back on caffeine, get this, research you say the best way is to cut down a little bit every day. Or there's another reason, you want to know?
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0: WDJO, where the legends of rock and roll play every day, and that's Chicago. In the On Deck Circle, I've got a record. It was a big hit all over the world. It sold 13 million copies. The group had like one hit in America, and it came out of a movie, and I've got it coming up next. But I never thought this group was, one hit. 13 million copies in a big group all around the world, but not here in America. Hospital, get this. Emergency rooms treat 32,000 Americans every year because they injured themselves while using what? What do you think? 32,000, huh? Injured themselves using what? Exercise equipment. Well, I don't have to worry about that. Sunshine and warm today with a high of 89 and a low of 69. I'm cautious. Breezy in the morning tomorrow on a hump day. Otherwise, partly sunny, hot. Possible danger of dehydration, so take it easy tomorrow. A high expected tomorrow, a sizzling 93 degrees. And then for Thursday, humid, thunderstorm though, cloudy in the morning with Bobby Leach in the morning, West Side Ladies Man, and maybe that's going to cool things off, huh? Sun and clouds when I come in the afternoon. High expected, though, Thursday, yeah. 77, high expected, 77.
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0: A one-hit wonder in America. The song is Sky High. The group is Jigsaw. And this sold over 13 million records all over the world. It's the theme song of a motion picture called The Man from Hong Kong.

0: WDJO, rocking and rolling with the fabulous Thunderbirds. They sound like a garage band. They sound like a band down the street playing. Tough enough. Man, and so many bands sound like that. And why they didn't have more hits, I don't know. Tough enough, yeah. Felix Cavalieri with the Rascals in the On Deck Circle. I've been thinking about this. You know, I sit at home, I lay awake at the night, and I come up with ideas, you know? And I think, man, I should go to these companies and tell them I got these great ideas, all right? Want me to share one? All right. The fact, here's something. It's been on my mind, all right? The fact that Hooters, you know the Hooters restaurants, okay? Well, you like the hamburgers there, okay? The fact that Hooters hasn't launched a home delivery service called Knockers seems like a big missed business opportunity to me.
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WDJO with Michael Jackson. Song originally titled, I Wanna Eat You Up. That wasn't gonna fly, They changed it to fit the more wholesome image of Michael Jackson. Ironically, they offered this song originally to Karen Carpenter, and she turned it down.

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7: Top 5 at 5 in a tri-state for today, September the 8th, 1967. The anchor song belongs to an old friend of ours, discovered the day the music died, from Fargo, North Dakota. Number 5, Bobby V, a teen idol. Now, this was a comeback hit for 24-year-old Bobby V, song first released by Shaden and the King Lears. No, it was a stiff. Nothing happened. It was a major comeback for Bobby. I mean, this was his first Top 40 hit in nearly 3 years. Song tells the story of a guy telling an innocent young woman that she's too young for him and should experience life and heartbreak and someplace else before they try to get together. Bobby V at number 5, and Come Back When You Grow Up. Come back.

Later, girl. That's Bobby V on WDJO. Counting down my top five at five in the tri-state for today in 1967. We're up now to number four, the Preacher's Daughter from the Motor City of Detroit. Aretha Franklin, song written by Ronnie Shannon, incidentally was also responsible for Aretha's first top 10 hit, I Never Loved a Man. Well, this was recorded in New York City with the Muscle Shoals Players. 1841 Broadway, that's where the session took place. Aretha said, boy, those sessions were a lot of fun. Good food, she said, coming in and out of the studio. Lots of burgers and fries and milkshakes in between the takes. And I'm sitting around talking to the band and chatting with the producers and the record people. And they're eating all those burgers so much. I couldn't wait until mine came. Well, maybe that accounts for some of the emotion in this song. At number four, Aretha Franklin and Baby, I Love.

J.O., my top five and five in the tri-state for today, September the 8th, 1967. We're now in that magic circle at number three, The Buck Stops. Song about a guy who gets a letter from his former lover telling him that she wants him back. And this guy flips out and flies out to her immediately. You guys got to get to her. Nashville songwriter Wayne Carson Thompson wrote this song after his dad gave him the line, "Give me a ticket for an aeroplane." Chips Moman, the boss at ARS Studios, recommended an unnamed band that he had auditioned earlier. He said, this is the group that should do the song, led by 16-year-old Alex Chilton. Well, when the group recorded the song, they still didn't have a name. And one of the guys in the band said, let's have a contest and everybody can send in 50 cents and a box top. Well, then the producer, Dan Penn, picked up on that and dubbed them the Box Tops. At number three, the Box Tops, on their way to number one with The Letter. Give me-

5 at 5 in the Tri-State for this day in 1967. And we're now in that bridesmaid spot. And it's going to stall out at number 2 for Diana Ross and the Supremes. The first record released under the new name, Diana Ross and the Supremes. And I got to tell you, this caused friction in the group. And this was kind of the breakup of the Supremes when Barry did this. It caused friction with the girls, especially with Florence Ballard. She was really upset. And I know Mary Wilson wasn't happy. And this happened to be one of the final hits written by that great Motown songwriting production team of Holland, Dozier, and Holland. And then they left Motown shortly after this. And it was one of the last songs to feature founding member Florence Ballard. And it featured a custom audio oscillator for the trippy space age sound effects instead of the traditional horns. At number 2, Diana Ross and the Supremes and Reflections.

0: WDJO, counting down my top five at five in the tri-state for this day in 1967. Diana Ross and the Supremes and Reflections, a song that would later serve as an emotional theme song for the ABC Vietnam War television series China Beach. Well, before we get to number one, let's take a quick look back on that year of 1967. Cassius Clay, convicted of refusing induction into the military, sentenced to 5 years in prison and a $10,000 fine. A.J. Foyt won the Indy 500. Gabe Brewer won the Masters. Proud Clarion won the Kentucky Derby. Southern Cal was the nation's number one college football team. But Purdue beat Southern Cal in the Rose Bowl 14-13. In the Super Bowl, that was Super Bowl I, the Packers trounced the Kansas City Chiefs 35-10. Basketball, UCLA's Bruins, John Wooden, won their first of seven consecutive NCAA championships. And the Mets' Tom Seaver, our old friend, was the rookie of the year in the National League. Took seven games, but the Cards beat the Boston Red Sox in the World Series. In the theater, everybody was talking about Bonnie and Clyde. Cool Hand Luke with Paul Newman. But the top picture of the year? No, it wasn't Guess Who's Coming to Dinner. No, it wasn't The Graduate. No, it wasn't The Dirty Dozen. It wasn't To Serve with Love. And it wasn't You Only Live Twice, James Bond. No, it was In the Heat of the Night. In a moment, that number one song today in the tri-state in 1967.
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0: WDJO. Top five at five in a tri-state for this day in 1967. We are at the top, but number one, it belongs to Bobby Gentry. Now, I'll never forget. When this record came out, I was doing the music, and I was doing a night show at WKYC in Cleveland, big 50,000-watt radio station, playing rock and roll music. And I was in my office talking to some people. I got a call from the lobby. It said, Bobby Gentry's here with a record and wants to talk to you. And I said, well, tell him to leave the record. I'll check it out and let you know what I think of it. Hung up the phone. Later found out, I saw a picture of her. She was a Vegas showgirl, absolutely gorgeous. No, it wasn't a he, it was a she, Bobby Gentry. Song goes back to June the 3rd in the Mississippi Delta. A family casually discussing at dinner that Billy Joe McAllister jumped off the Tallahatchie Bridge. Well, a major point of fascination over the years is what Billy Joe threw off the bridge the day before his death. Bobby Gentry said that what they threw away doesn't really matter. The song is a study of human callousness and how people disconnect from tragedy. At number one, the third of 4 weeks at number one, here's Bobby Gentry and the Ode to Billy Joe.

5 today as we count them down for this day in 1967, the third of 4 weeks at number one, Bobby Gentry's Ode to Billy Joe. The Southern Gothic story about a local boy's suicide and a family's indifferent reaction. Well,

crank it up. That little album now, crank it up, then rock it on WDJO. Rockin' and rollin' on a Tuesday. Always happy to be back at work to see everybody, see the gang again, huh? Wonderful experience, huh? The Bad Boys of Rock and Roll.

0: Can't get no satisfaction. Jagger and the Stones, Mick Jagger prancing around like a proud peacock. Rock and roll never sounded better than it does right here on WDJO. In the On Deck Circle, Van Morrison with a tribute to one of the rock and roll stars that he idolized when he was a little boy growing up in Ireland. Partly sunny and warm today, high expected 89. We were flirting with that earlier. Low tonight, 69. Tomorrow, breezy in the morning with Bobby Leach in the morning, ladies. Otherwise, partly sunny and hot. Possible danger of dehydration. Please take it easy tomorrow. Don't be cutting the grass tomorrow, okay? You don't have to be running around the block tomorrow. No, high tomorrow, 93, a sizzling 93. A low tomorrow night, 70. But now, is there anything in sight that'll lower that temperature? Well, humid on Thursday, a thunderstorm in that forecast, cloudy in the morning, sun and clouds in the afternoon with me. But a high on Thursday, it's going to cool off. A high, 93 tomorrow, but a high on Thursday of 77 with a low of 59. So looks like relief is around the corner.
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Radio. Van Morrison, WDJO. Everybody makes a big fuss. He went five innings. He pitched five innings today. Gotta tell you, 1968, Bob Gibson had 34 starts, 28 complete games. He was pinch hit. That's when pitchers batted. He was pinch hit for only six times. He was never taken off the mound. He ended the season with a 1.12 ERA.

WDJO, where the legends of rock and roll play every day. On a Tuesday afternoon, getting into a Tuesday night, that's the sound of Jimmy Morrison and the Doors and their signature song, of course, Light My Fire. Billy Joel in the On Deck Circle. And he said, now he's been with a lot of beautiful ladies, but there's one lady that stands out among them all. Said, falling for his ex-wife, Christie Brinkley. Said, it was like being a teenager all over again. He said, the first date they had was at a Beach Boys concert. Called her his muse. She inspired him in songwriting. But he said, my struggles I had with alcoholism and my crazy schedule, key factors, we got divorced. He said, I was devastated. But he said, you know what? Love is not concrete. In a moment, his seventh top 40 hit.

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0: WDJO, Billy Joel. Bit of trivia, Elton John is the other famous piano player rocker. He let everybody know that of the two of them, Elton John was the first. They said, I'm the first to have a top 40 single. Your song in 1970, he said. Billy Joel didn't have one until 1974 with Piano Man. Love is alive. Gary Wright.
1: It's alive!
0: Oh, no, come on. Come on, that's not necessary. The song is called Love is Alive. Absolutely.

WDJO, the Orlons, unraveling their yarn about that street in Philly. Elton John remembers the music that he grew up listening to on the radio. A lot of American rock and roll music. And he did this song as a tribute to that music.

J.O., where the music is. It is 6 o'clock. Hot dog. I'm Jim LaBarbera, the music professor. And on the way, I've got Petula Clark in excess. And to kick things off, sounds like a law firm. Hamilton, Joe Frank, and Reynolds.

0: Frank and Reynolds, and don't pull your love out on me.
1: All right, that's it.
0: Come on. Oh, come on. Give me a break.
1: Don't.
0: Guys, please, huh?

0: let you know you're one of my kind.
1: WDJO, the home of Bobby Leach in the morning. Get out of bed with Bobby, 5 o'clock till 10, and then it's the Matinee Idol. Dangerous Danny comes in here from 10 o'clock until 2. Found this on the internet. Once you have a child, you can't say anything around them that you don't want repeated. 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Once you have a child, you can't open a snack without immediately being asked, "Can I have some? Can I have some?" Once you have a child, you can't have a clean car for more than 11 minutes. Once you have a child, you cannot eat dessert secretly unless you're prepared to hide in the pantry like a raccoon.
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WDJO with Dan Allen on that request hour at noon. If you request Ebony Eyes, make sure you explain which artist you want. Ebony Brothers, Rick James, Smokey Robinson, or Bob Welsh. Bob Welsh with Queen of Hearts, Juice Newton, singing backup.

0: J.O. working our way towards the Hammer. Gary Stevens program tonight at 7 o'clock. The Hammer just walked in. Gary, give everybody a shout out. Let them know you're here, Gary. Huh?
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0: 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Crystal clear anywhere in this man's universe. That's the Air Supply, Lost in Love. Coming up in the On Deck Circle, I was reading in the book. I found out in the book. I thought I was, but I wasn't sure. And I was reading in the book on Rock and Roll Radio, and they said, yep, Jim LaBarbera was the very first person in the world to play the record. Hometown guys, too. But at the time, I was working in Cleveland. I didn't know they were from Oxford, Cincinnati. And I played the record, and I gave it a worldwide premiere, and I said, this is going to be a hit, and it sure was. Partly sunny and warm today, high 89. The low tonight, going down to 69. Now tomorrow, breezy in the morning. It's going to be a hump day tomorrow. Midweek divider. Breezy in the morning, otherwise partly sunny and hot, hot, hot. Possible danger of dehydration. High tomorrow, 93. Low tomorrow night, 70. And then for Thursday, humid with a thunderstorm that may lower the temperature. Cloudy in the morning. And when I come in, sunshine and clouds in the afternoon with a high. Yeah, it's going to cool off. 77 and low of 59 on Thursday.
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WDJO, hometown proud, our own Lemon Pipers with that green tambourine banging away. AI, they say that the machines of the future, the machines of the future will be as smart as people. That's what they're saying. I got one question. Which people?

0: WDJO with Ringo and oh my, my, my. On a Tuesday, it doesn't feel like a Tuesday, does it? A long holiday weekend, everybody's back at work, and you saw everybody, we're all excited to see everybody this morning, and that lasted for what? About 5 or 10 minutes, and that was it. All right, wish I was back on vacation again. Bachman Turner Overdrive in the On Deck Circle. I've been nominated, look at this social media now, I've been nominated for 25 push-ups a day for 25 days challenge. I have just blocked that person. Well, earlier this afternoon, I gave an idea. I was talking about Hooters, and I had an idea for Hooters, somebody who has the franchise Hooters, or owns Hooters, really, what they could do to make money. And I got another idea. I said, you know, I'm laying in bed, and I think of these ideas, you know, just brilliant ideas to make money, you know. And
1: you better think about what you're saying. You better think about the consequences of your actions.
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WDJOTCB with Bachman Turner Overdrive. Borrowing something from Elvis. Thought for the hour, do not regret past mistakes. Every decision, good or bad, has led you to where you are today. Now, disregard this if you're in prison or in the workhouse.

WDJO, good times and great music, and I gotta step aside. It's the Gary Stevens Show at 7 o'clock. The Hammer's going to be here. He'll help you fight off the power of Morpheus until midnight tonight. Hey, join me tomorrow from 2 o'clock till 7. I'll teach you things you've never heard. And if you stay by my side, this I promise you and I will be forever young. I'm Jim LeBibrip. Thank you for listening. And above and beyond all, love somebody tonight.

WDJO, good times, great music with the most music every hour. We are in the middle of a 30-minute music marathon. It's 7 o'clock, and I am the Hammer. 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

0: good times, great music, home of the music marathons. 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A 50-minute marathon on the way. James Taylor, the Marvelettes, and Starbuck, all part of it.
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WDJO. Good times, great music with the most music every hour. It's 8 o'clock. I'm the Hammer in the middle of a 50-minute music marathon. Queen, Frankie Valli, Denise Williams, and Stevie Wonder all this hour.

Music, where the legends play every day. Stevie Wonder, signed, sealed, delivered. I'm yours. The Mac Daddy of Car Shows coming up in October, October 2nd through the 4th at the Claremont County Fairgrounds. I'm talking about the 50th annual Pumpkin Run Nationals. This is probably the largest car show in Southwest Ohio. Registration information, just go to our website.